0: best, bad, bad, getting lit. Love your vibe,
1: yeah.
0: We the best, give me the light,
1: yeah.
0: And we turn it up every time,
1: every time.
0: And we bust it up, watch it,
1: watch it.
0: Ha!
2: Kimba, how you bad, sir?

0: bad, bad, getting lit.
1: Boy.
0: Love you, vibe.
1: Yeah.
0: We the best.
1: Boy.
0: Give me the light.
1: Yeah.
0: And we turn it up every time.
1: Every time.
0: And we bust it up, watch it.
1: Watch it.
0: Ha!
2: Kiba, how are you, manzo?
3: Los 40.
4: Los 40 y Tipi te invitan a la Feria de Empleo Bilingüe este miércoles 29 de julio en el Tipi Gaming Arena. Tipi te da la hora en los 40.
5: 3:27, llega Fade, Prohibidox.